Before that, we played you from our feature record, Jack White's Dollar Bill. That was from Frozen Charlotte, brand new record from Jack White. And yeah, a little band called Midnight Oil in there as well, Blue Sky Mine. Don't know if you heard me talking about this, but Peter Garrett, former federal minister and also obviously frontman of Midnight Oil, will be appearing in this new season of Take 5 that kicks off August 20. Huge lineup. I've been through it before, but I'll say it again. Lainey Wilson, right? You know, Grammy Award, Grammy winning country music artist. Also the daughter of Brian Wilson, obviously. Genesis Owusu's in there. Vicar and Linda Bull. David Byrne. Darren Hayes. New Zealand Prime Minister Jacinda Ardern. She had a role to play at the ARIA Hall of Fame thing I was at, but I didn't know at the time, but and so at the start of the show, they just announced, hey, Jacinda Ardern's here. And I was like, that's so crazy she's here. But obviously she's moved to Australia now, and good on her. She's going to be appearing in this new season of Take 5 with Zan Rowe. The fifth season. Huge. Very exciting. 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If you have a story about Splendor Grass, let us know. Get in touch, because you know, it's not, it would have been happening around this time, but obviously Valet Splendor, you no longer exist. If you've got stories, if wild things have happened to you in Splendor the Grass, get in touch. 0408 345 55. Incredible sets you've seen. You know, the muddiness, being trapped somewhere, getting out alive, etc. Escapes, sneaking, you know. 0408 345 55. Gonna put on a one of my favorite new tracks in just a second. This is Fontaine's DC, Double J.

Karen Ling here, serving up a mouth-watering menu for your lunch. I'm digging in the crates for essential song picks. Deep cuts. 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

You're listening to Double J. That is The Bamboos, King of the Rodeo, featuring Meg Washington. There is a 9-minute version of this next song, but I'm not going to play that. We are still. I'm going to play the radio edit just because 9 minutes is a long time for any song, you know? So let's go back to 1989 right now with Fool's Gold by the Stone Roses. Still get your Splendor stories in 0408 345 555. We are going to be spending today and the rest of the week celebrating Splendor in the Grass. Valet Splendor would have been happening this week, but it obviously no longer exists. It was a big part of, you know, Triple J, Double J culture. But no more! Anyway, this is the Stone Roses. Your story's up next, Double J.

0: That is Flight Facilities there with Run. Still a band with some of the greatest sandwiches named after them at a local sandwich shop that I go to on occasion. You're listening to Double J. My name is Michael Hing. Flight Facilities, obviously one of the great festival bands. And we are talking all things festival.
1: 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Make some noise for Revolt!
0: Because this marks, this week would mark the 25th anniversary of the very first Splendor in the Grass Winter

0: music festival that was usually held in and around the Byron area, Byron Bay area. I mean, full disclosure, I worked at Splendor for, I don't know, with Triple J and with various other places and for the festival for about 10 years. So I'm in the tank for them, but I loved it. And obviously, Triple J, Double J have had a long, long, long relationship with Splendor of the Grass. But I want to hear your stories. 0408-345-555. For me, some of my happiest memories, genuinely some of my happiest memories. My wife once told me, before we were married, that when we were at Splendor, it was the first time she'd seen me genuinely smile. I skipped one of my closest friends, Alex Lee, a television presenter, comedian, and like one of my best friends in the world. I skipped her wedding to go to Splendor 1 year. Was it a mistake? No! I got to see Kendrick! Actually, that's not true. I got to see the first bit of Kendrick before Hum had a bad turn on account of something she'd ingested. And she was feeling nothing but terror, and we had to go back to the tent. Anyway, I want to hear your stories. 0483455555. Danny from Queensland has texted in saying, I was standing next to and ended up chatting to Guy Pearce at the Telenova set at Splendor in the Grass. Wild! Mr. Guy Pearce. Anonymous person texted in saying, in 2017, I went to Splendor in the Grass in the middle of my HSC exams. Then I failed them, as you can imagine. Jesse, I mean, look, we can't encourage that, but obviously, you know, you choose your choices. Jesse from St. Kilda's texted in saying, we lost our car keys at Splendor, which was in New South Wales, because it was, you know, south of the border. We drove down from, up from Melbourne. We were stranded for a week until spare keys got flown to us, and our car was the absolute last to leave the campsite. But look, I've got a little package here of a flashback, you know, to some people who love a stinky Splendor.
1: Splendor, how we feeling? 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
2: 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I have waited through trenches. 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I've not seen anybody.
4: Things are hectic in here. Jimmy from Froles tossing his guitar into the drum kit, smashing everything in its path. A guy called Liam just had me up on his shoulders. I was rocking away, as was the entire amphitheater here. In what's become a little bit wet here. Emily's here as well. What do you think of Falls, Emily?
5: That was pretty amazing. I think that's a lot of people would agree.
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7: The weirdest situation I've seen so far is, like, the constant shitting behind people's cars in the campsite.
3: Someone was pumping their breast milk. 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
8: 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I got peed on in the mosh pit last night. I'm not happy about that.
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3: Yeah.
11: Okay, Splendor, I love you, but you smell like shit. And I lost my voice, but like, I love it.
12: Roses are red, violets are blue. Splendor, I love you.
0: Just some, if you know what I'm saying, some munted idiots there. Some glorious, glorious compatriots. Double J is the radio station you listen to. We are celebrating 25 years of Splendor in the Grass. We're going to be telling some stories and getting your stories on air throughout the rest of the week. And also playing some live tracks going back to, there'll be a very, very special Live at the Wireless this week. But also, we're just going to be going back to some huge sets. I'm going to put on a track now, and on the other side of it, I've got a story about watching this band and making a huge mistake in my relationship. It's Vampire Weekend, recorded at Splendor back in 2018, Oxford, Double J.

That is Vampire Weekend there with Oxford Comma. You're listening to Double J. We are celebrating 25 years of Splendor in the Grass by hearing your stories 0483455555. And just on Vampire Weekend, I remember one year, it was when they first played Splendor in the Grass, like, you know, almost 20 years ago now, I was there with the person who had gone to be my wife, but very much, we were not dating at the time, and I was just a guy who happened to be working at Splendor and doing comedy and had a cool side of stage pass, like a backstage pass, and I was trying to big dog it like a loser. And said to Harm, "Hey, you know, if I've got a plus one, if you want to come side of stage with me." And of course, you know, we were young. She thought it was cool, you know. And I thought it was cool as well. I was like, "Hey, this is my. I've never had game in my life, you know. Never in my life have I ever had any game." So I took a side of stage. We both liked Vampire Weekend. We both got to sit side of stage. And I remember looking at her and being like, "Oh my goodness, this woman. You know, I thought, hey, this is the person I'm kind of in love with. You know, I like this person a lot. She's so funny. She's so beautiful. I love her so much, you know. We weren't even dating. I was just had a huge crush on her. And I remember looking at her being like, wow, I could really see myself building a life with this person, you know, like long term. And I looked at her and saw her looking at Ezra Koenig from Vampire Weekend with the exact same expression. And all I'd done, genuinely, all I'd done was bring her closer to a man who was much cooler than me. She never shot a shot at him, but obviously, you know, she ends up with me, so good. Maybe it was a good move. Get your Splendor stories in. We're going to be talking about them all week. 0408 345555. This is Jessica Lee Mayfield. You're on Double J.

0: G'day, it's Dylan Lewis adding a little mischief to your arvos. Think tunes that get you moving. 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
1: You know, this is the circuit of art.
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0: 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Welcome to the house of fun. 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
0: You're with Michael Hing. Get up, up off the dance floor. Get up and scream my name. Get up, up off the dance floor. Get up and scream my name.

One of the great musicians and horse enthusiasts. How many other horse enthusiasts have made their way onto Barack Obama's summer playlist? That is Genesis Owusu, new music from him here on Double J. We're also, as I said, hearing your splendor stories on 0483455555, because this week we are celebrating 25 years of Splendor in the Grass. So yeah, get them in, because we've been playing them out all week and talking to you. Coming up between now and midday, though, when I get on out of here, I've got a classic from our classic album this week, which is a little bit of Jimmy Eat World. Also, one of the original bangers from Josh Pike. Right now, this is Shawita. New music from Nairi up next. You're on Double J. Good morning.

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That is a classic from Kylie Minogue. Such a 90s production on that. It's Breathe. 90s or early 2000s? Well, it was 97, so I guess it's the turn of the millennium production. We also played you Nairi in there, new music from Nairi. Afar was the name of that track. Shawita gave us Gemini. And we also heard, as I said, brand new music from Genesis Owusu, featuring Kai there. Human Again was the name of that track. Still to come on Double J Mornings. Gosh, I'm only with you for another hour. And I've got loads more music to just kind of jam in here. New music from Julia Jacklin. A classic from Josh Pike. Also, I said brand new music from Queens of the Stone Age towards the end of the hour. And we're going to go back over 25 years to Biff Tech. For fans of vaguely obscure music that was around 25 years ago. It's a good time to be listening to Double J. This is Downside, the Perth-based hip-hop group. My understanding is, unlike Giraffe, they don't own a cafe or have never owned a cafe, but I guess I'm happy to be fact-checked on that. 0408-345-555. It's a call. Double J.

expertise to look after the landscape the right way, because we need to start training people to understand when to burn the right ecosystems at the right time. If we follow these practices, it's going to provide hope, you know, and we have Aboriginal communities all over Australia that are really

Jimmy, well, there, taken from our classic album this week. You'll be able to hear more from that classic album by Jimmy Eat World tonight with Kaz Tran. The album is Bleed American from 25 years ago. We also played you Kevin Morby there with Javelin, and Downside with Call here on Double J. Still to come, new music from PJ Harvey. Also going to put on some Kneecap. I mean, you're spoiled for choice. Right now, though, this is the latest one from Julia Jacklin. Get Away From Me, Double J.

Kneecap off one of my favourite records of the year. That's Smugglers and Scholars. The record is Fenian. I named it as my favourite record of the first 6 months of the year. Go check it out if you haven't already. PJ Harvey in there as well with Voyager. Josh Pike, Memories and Dust. I mean, loads of stuff. We're just having a fun time this morning. Now, I promised you some brand new music from one of the biggest bands in the world that have just announced some Australian dates. I'm, of course, talking of Queens of the Stone Age. It's a brand new song of theirs. It sounds a little bit different to their classic sound. But just have a listen and let me know what you think. Easy Street, Double J.

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Going back to the start of the millennium, back in the year 2000, or the end of the last millennium, I don't know how it works. Biff Tech out of Canberra, We Think You're Dishy. Vince Staples before that with Cotton, new music from him. We also played you Missy Higgins, Where I Stood, of the On a Clear Night record, and new music from Queens of the Stone Age, Easy Street, the name of that one. Still to come this morning on Double J, I got some FK Twigs for you and some Nico Case, but this is Bob Evans with Go. Double J!

That is Eusexua by FKA Twigs on Double J. We also played you in the little runner songs a little track called Go by Bob Evans. Shout out to the person who texted in saying, this is sick, but also I'm pretty baked. I think it was Jacob who texted in. I imagine Jacob means that they are tired. That's what I imagine Jacob is talking about. Double J's station you listen to. It's time for me to get out of here, though. And thanks over to the wonderful lunch team. We'll have you after midday. To you at the top of the hour, this is Nico Case with Wreck. See you tomorrow. More Splendor Stories!

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1: Yes, it is. Happy Monday to you, my friend. How's it going? Big thanks to Hing for this morning, getting the week rolling from 9, and he will be back tomorrow too. Are you feeling good? I'm ready to roll for another week with you and hanging out for the next 3 hours on Double J. Coming up today, you're going to get a new feature album from Jack White. Also, the purveyor of bangers Over Mono have teamed up with a British poet on a brand new single. That'll be in your ears too. And Alabama Shakes around the corner. But right now, let's kick off with the concept of love.

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Phil, Hope Cumming. That's Alabama Shakes. Been a while since they were back in action. It's been about a decade since we had a new album from them, but it's coming. It's called I Must Be Dreaming, and that's the first taste of it. The album will be out in August. Hermitude before that gave us Speak of the Devil, and at the top you heard a Bibio Sound Machine and Concept of Love. How you doing? If you want to say hi, it's 0408 345 555. I'm really happy to be hanging with you for the next

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0: And I said, who, what, wait, who is this? And I was hooked.
2: There's the lasers, the dry ice, Townsend's doing the windmill. I'm 15 feet from, like, Keith Moon. And it was absolutely mind-blowing. I mean, it just opened this whole world that I'd never had any notion of before.
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Kurt Vile there. That song is called Zoom 97. It's from his new album, Philadelphia's Been Good to Me. Close Counters there too with Butterbread. I also gave you Kalila, Point Blank, and at the top, Even, celebrating 30 years since their first album, Less is More, in 1996. You heard Stop and Go Man. And shouts on the text line to Dan in Newey, who says, it's the only song I'm aware of that goes well with mashed potatoes. Absolute classic. Thank you, Dan. Also, this from Daz. Ashley was in good form at the church gig I saw at the Enmore not long ago. Such a good venue. And, if you want to say hi, 0408 34 5555. Yeah, with Karen Leng. Lunch on Double J. And some sad news that came through this morning about a pivotal member of the punk and rock scene in America, Jennifer Finch, the bass player, vocalist and songwriter with the Los Angeles alternative rock band L7, has passed away over the weekend following an aggressive form of brain cancer. She was 59. Seems like just a few days ago that we found out that she was really sick. There was a GoFundMe page and, yeah, this feels really sudden. What a figure in music. What an amazing performer. Absolute demon on stage, on bass. Funny, uncompromising. She had fearless politics. She had an absolute

absolute killer attitude. Philip really refused to play by anyone else's rules. And such an important part of L7. In fact, before L7, Jennifer Finch was part of a band called Sugar Baby Doll with Courtney Love and Kat Bajelan from Babes in Toyland. And later, she joined L7 in 1986, about a year after they initially formed. And this song at the very heart of the kind of attitude of L7, but also the way that Jennifer Finch lived her life as well. She had this really uncompromising stage presence and, yeah, really important in challenging the notions of what femininity was on stage. Very, very influential. That driving bass sound gave L7 so much of its force and weight. And her vocals and her songwriting and, yeah, her stage presence, such a big part of the band's chemistry. She played on 4 of L7's first 5 albums, including Smell the Magic in 1990 and their breakthrough album Bricks Are Heavy that gave us this song.

It's a tune, isn't it? She also helped establish Rock for Choice, big thing that L7 were a part of. It was a concert series that raised money and awareness for reproductive rights. And aside from her role and musical career, she was also a celebrated rock photographer who documented Los Angeles' emerging punk and alternative rock communities in the late 1980s, photographing bands like The Cramps and Bad Religion and all of the artists around L7 as well. L7 had some breaks, and during that time she played with other star people in The Shocker and established her own record label called Little Pusher Records, but came back with L7 in 2014 and later played on the Scatter the Rats album. Coming back to Australia again, we saw L7 tons over the years. Shout out if you have any great memories of watching them, seeing Jennifer on stage, because they were recently here for the 2024 Good Things Festival. Yeah, and it was only days ago that L7 and Jennifer's family revealed that she'd been diagnosed with an aggressive form of brain cancer. And yeah, so suddenly passing away. So L7, what have they said on socials? They've said, with a very heavy heart, we announce that our beloved bandmate, friend and fellow troublemaker, Jennifer Finch, has passed away today. She had a long, courageous fight with brain cancer and was loved by many wonderful friends, musical peers and fans worldwide. We love you, Jennifer. There are many more tributes coming through from artists around the world who loved her and recognised her influence, her impact, and you can read more about it at the Double J website as well, where Al Newstead has written a great piece about her history. So let me play a full track for you right now. Jennifer Finch, may you rest in peace. Here's a song that she co-wrote and sings. It's called Everglade, from the album Bricks Are Heavy in 1992 on Double J.

0: G'day, it's Dylan Lewis adding a little mischief to your arvos. Think tunes that get you moving. Cause baby, whether you're high or low. Guests you didn't see coming.
1: You know, this is the circuit of art.
2: I think obviously this album is very big feelings.
0: And enough chaos to feel alive. But not enough to panic. Leave your serious hat at the door as I bring some cheek to the business end of your day. Welcome to the house of fun. Double J. Love you.

0: That's Ugly Duckling out of California, who felt very, I guess, like fish out of water a bit during the 90s in the West Coast hip-hop scene amongst all the gangster rap. So that's the origin of their name, Ugly Duckling. Baby Cool before that gave us Devotion, and L7 at the top with Everglade. It's from their album Bricks Are Heavy. As we remember, Jennifer Finch, bass player, co-songwriter, pivotal member of L7, who passed away over the weekend. If you want to share any memories, it's 0408 345555. You're with Karen Leng on Lunch, and coming up, you're going to hear something from Jack White. He has a new album out, came out about a week ago, and it's our feature album this week. So that is around the corner. Right now, let me play you a tune from the Radium Dolls. Love this band. And this song, chosen by Kate Dillon, Baby Shakes Dillon, from Full Flower Moon Band, as part of our most recent program, The Dinner Mix. Have you heard this yet? This is every Thursday evening at 6. We ask a friend of Double J, a musical curator, to come in and give us an hour of songs for whatever it is we want to do on a Thursday night, or you can listen anytime in the ABC Listen app as well. So it's great to have Baby Shakes come in and give us an hour of music. If you want to listen back, you'll hear scuzzy garage rock, you'll hear punk, melancholic left turns, you got Bones and Jones in there, Abby May, Drunk Moms, Cash Savage and the Last Drinks, and tons more. And this track, Radium Dolls with CIA.
1: What flavour is that? Lush ice?
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1: feature album.
2: Jack White wrestles with the state of the world on his seventh album, Frozen Charlotte. You know I got taking aim at money and power with 13 tracks of riffs, blues, and

On Double J, that's Jack White. He's on a tear, isn't he? A new album from him, and it follows on from his Ripper album, No Name. Same players recording with Jack White on this new one. It's our feature album this week, so you're going to be getting a great big dose of it all week. And incredible players on this album too. Frozen Charlotte's the name of it, by the way. But, yeah, his long-term backing, his band members, Patrick Keeler on drums from the Raconteurs, Dominic Davis, bass player, who is a really old friend of Jack White's, have been playing together forever. And Bobby Emmett as well on keyboards. So full shout to the band backing him up as he does his thing on this new album, Jack White, your feature album on Double J this week. Also there, Sophia Cortesis and Radium Dolls gave us a tune called CIA at the top, as chosen by Kate Babyshake's Dylan from Full Flower Moon Band, who has curated the latest dinner mix on Double J. You're with Karen Ling. Hope you're doing well. Happy Monday to you. Shouts to Belle in Mount Eliza, who says, thanks for your tribute to Jennifer Finch of L7. I met Jennifer at a record signing in 1993, and she inspired me to learn the bass guitar. Sadly, I was hopeless, says Belle, and never became the rock chick I imagined I'd be. Then I got to relive my youth when I saw L7 at the Northcote Theatre in 2023. They were just as incredible as ever, and it was such a joy to see Jennifer on stage again. Valet Jennifer Precious Finch, thank you for the inspiration and the memories. Thank you, Belle.

for jumping on the text line and sharing that with you. And so glad you got to meet her, and big inspiration to learn the bass guitar. Never too late is what I say. But really sad news that Jennifer Finch has passed away. All right, let's move on. I got a little bit of Fatboy Slim coming at you in just a moment. But right now, a song I'm a bit obsessed by. This band is called Mary in the Junkyard. They're from London. They're a trio. They're arty. They're indie. They're a bit folky. And they just dropped a really fantastic debut album called Role Model Hermit. I love this track. It's called Blood. Mary in the Junkyard on Double J.

0: The light of my life is going out tonight in a pink champagne Corvette. 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
0: I sleep 3 feet above the street in a pink champagne Corvette. Fly out into space. Listen to the music. The stars are made.

That's Becca Amani and Superstar, following on from your soul brother Fatboy Slim and the Rockefeller Skank. Running Red Lights, Avalanches, and at the top you heard Mary in the Junkyard. New English band just dropped their first album, and I played you a song called Blood. You're with Karen Lang. Hello. Hope you're doing well this Monday. Happy Monday to you as we head into another week. Happy to be laying down the tunes for you for at least this part of today. And if you want to say hi, it's 0408 345 555. New music for Angus and Julia Stone coming up. Right now, though, I want to mark the anniversary. Oh, I guess it's the 40th anniversary of an essential punk film, Sid and Nancy's Love Kills, back in 1986. I think today is the anniversary of the release or the premiere of this film, which was made by Alex Cox. So this was just a few years after he made Repo Man, another amazing film. Have you seen Sid and Nancy? It does, of course, tell the story of Sid Vicious and Nancy Spungen. His girlfriend, and yeah, their pretty doomed relationship, as it was so destructive, so drug fueled, and ended badly, didn't it? So this is a pretty amazing film that kind of charts their little corner of the Sex Pistols story, and has a really cool soundtrack. I want to play a track from it for you today. The soundtrack features The Pogues and Pray for Rain and Joe Strummer, amongst other things. And I want to play you the title track from Sid and Nancy, Love Kills, today. This is Joe Strummer with the title track. Let me know if you haven't heard this before and what you think. 1986, Clash frontman, a better guy to do it, right? Love Kills.

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1: 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As Tran for this week's classic album, Bleed American by Jimmy Eat World. 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

This song's called Munro, and it's a newie for Angus and Julia Stone. They will have a new album out called Karaoke Bar in September. That song recorded at a really famous recording studio in the south of France called Miraval Studios. Pink Floyd, The Cure, AC/DC, lots of others have recorded albums there. Angus said it was pretty wild to be in there surrounded by so much history and recording that new single.

Sex Pistols before that with Pretty Vacant, iconic punk moment, and shouts to Matt in Narara who says, more of this, please. So many great memories of the Garage Band coming along with this one. Glad you loved it, Matt, and thank you for your text. And I swung you some Sex Pistols today because it's the 40th anniversary of a great film about Sid Vicious and his very destructive relationship with Nancy Spungen. Love Kills, Sid and Nancy, the film by Alex Cox. It features Gary Oldman, if you've never seen it, as a really amazing portrayal of Sid Vicious and Chloe Webb as Nancy Spungen. And Courtney Love has a cameo in it as well. She wanted to play the lead, but they wanted someone really experienced as an actor. So she plays Gretchen, junkie friend of Sid and Nancy's. And you can also spot Slash in the film as well. I think they invited all of the Gunners to be a part of a club scene, but the only one that turned up was Slash. So you can spot a few cameos in Sid and Nancy, now 40 years old today. I gave you the title track as performed by Joe Strummer. You're with Karen Leng on Lunch. Coming up, I'll get you across the new series of Take 5 with Zanro. I also got a new track for Over Mono to spin for you on Lunch today. But right now it's Digitalism and Two Hearts.

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It's a new song for Aaliyah Senior. It's called Part of the Crowd. Before that, you heard Epicure, Is There Any Way Out Now? And Digitalism at the top with Two Hearts. Welcome to lunch if you're swinging by. My name is Karen Leng, and on the way, I'm going to play you one of the greatest remixes of the 90s. That's a big call, isn't it? I can't wait for you to hear it. Right now, though, let me get you across the new series of Take Five with Zan Roe, back for its fifth season. So this is on telly and in your podcast feeds as well. So this is Zan, your mate and ours, broadcaster, great, fantastic radio presenter. And if you're new to Take Five, it's where she invites one guest to choose five songs around a personal theme. And those songs become a wonderful opportunity for a big conversation about the moments and the memories that have shaped their lives and their creative backgrounds. Zan's been hosting Take Five for almost 20 years. It began as a radio segment on Triple J, but since grown into a long-running podcast on Double J and now an ABC TV series. The new season is bigger and it features 8 episodes and has an incredible lineup of guests that Zan sits down with: Peter Garrett, Shania Twain, David Byrne, Darren Hayes, former New Zealand Prime Minister Jacinda Ardern. I can't wait to see what she picks. Also US country singer Lainey Wilson, Genesis Owusu, and Vicar and Linda Bull. What a lineup. The new season begins on your telly on Thursday the 20th of August, and all 8 episodes will be available to stream on iView the same day if you can't wait to catch them all. And there'll be extended versions of the chats inside the podcast on the ABC Listen app as well. So really exciting. On the 8 episodes and kicking off on Thursday the 20th of August, the new series of Take Five. We'll tell you more about it over the coming weeks, but I know you will be as excited as we are to have this coming our way as well. And let me give you one of the tracks from one of the sisters that she sits down with, Vicar and Linda Bull.

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answers. It's time to wake up and face the consequences. What do you need? I'm asking you a question. Every one of you, without exception, what do you need? I can't hear you. I mean, do you even know how to spell it? Well, I'll spell it for you.

to Have Love. That's from the album More. Also Danger Mouse and Gemini before that with The Only One. And Vicar and Linda Bull at the top. You're with Karen. Hope you're doing well this Monday and ready for another big week. It is a pleasure, as always, to hang with you and play tunes on lunch every day. And shouts to Billy, who says, can DJ Karen, Ugly Duckling, Fatboy Slim and Sex Pistols. Keep it up, legend. Thank you, Billy. Always here to hit your sweet spot. And it's great to hear from you. I'm going to play you some new music for Logic 1000. And you'll also hear Adelita fronting the Australian supergroup Bleak Squad coming up soon too. But right now, I'm going to play you one of my favourite remixes of the 90s. This track is just magic. It comes from Massive Attack. And they, in 1990, were invited to remix a song by Nusrat Fateh Ali Khan. He was a really famous, incredibly famous, Pakistani Qawwali Sufi singer, and kind of a devotional form of singing. And this remix took his music to a huge international audience. In fact, it was a club hit, a chart hit in the UK, which was very unexpected. But the perfect example of Bristol dub from Massive Attack meeting Sufi Qawwali music. I remember seeing Nusrat Fateh Ali Khan when he came out to Australia. He played at WOMAD years ago. He was incredible because he had this 6-octave voice and could really not only put himself and his fellow singers into a trance, but the entire audience as well. It was absolutely transcendent. He played harmonium and there was tablas on stage, so he had this incredible hypnotic, repetitive beat as they sang. And they were known for singing for, well, up to 7 or 8 hours longer. Not so much at that WOMAD gig, but, yeah, that was the kind of devotional singing and music that they came from. So Nusrat Fateh Ali Khan and this song, Musta Musta, was remixed by Massive Attack in 1990, and I want to play it for you right now because Massive Attack are not far off their Australian tour. That show is kicking off on the 6th of August in Brisbane, Melbourne and Sydney if you want to see Massive Attack. Let's hear their magic on this one. It's Musta Musta on Double J.

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Chaolin Negonda, that is Burning Temptation. Before that, you heard Bleak Squad, the Australian supergroup, if you like, featuring Adelita from Magic Dirt on vocals, Mick Turner from Dirty Three in there too, Mick Harvey, former Bad Seed, and Marty Brown from Art of Fighting. It's a mighty lineup on their album Strange Love. You heard Lost My Head. And at the top, from 1990, Pakistani singer, the late Nusrat Fateh Ali Khan, as remixed by Massive Attack on Musta Musta. 0408 345555 if you want to say hi today. Next up, I want to play you some music for Logic 1000. So arriving with her first album, Mother, a few years back, which documented an amazing kind of period of change in her life, becoming a parent for the first time. And then following that up with a ripper edition of DJ Kicks, which showed how Samantha's tastes in music have broadened over the years. Born in Sydney, based in Berlin, Samantha Calder is an amazing DJ and curator, and it's exciting to have a new album coming. So this album is called Confirmation. It'll be out on the 2nd of October, features a bunch of collabs on it. And on this one, it's Kuchka with her on All For You, new music for Logic 1000, All In For You, featuring Kuchka.

This is Automatic, the San Francisco synthy dubby trio recording for Stone's Throw Records. And this song, Mercury, comes from their album Is It Now? If you like the sound of it, there's plenty more of that disco-y, funky, dubby synth pop all over that album out now. Before that, you heard Dan Sultan, Forgiveness, the album Little Miracles, and shouts to Patrick, who says, thanks for playing it. There's something cinematic about his music. It could easily slot into any coming-of-age film's climactic scene or montage. Still one of the better live performers I've seen over the years. Hope you're well. Thank you, Patrick. Yes, I'm well, and it's an incredible track, that new Dan Sultan. Can't wait to hear more. Forgiveness. Also Logic 1000 with her newie called All In For You. It's Karen with you. Pleasure to be hanging out with you today. I have a new song for Over Mono up my sleeve, but right now let's get into some Carnival. They are in the middle, just kicked off their tour. Big one for them, putting their album In Verses through its paces. The tour began on Saturday in Perth, and tomorrow night Carnival are performing in Adelaide at AEC Theatre. On Thursday, Horden Pavilion in Sydney. Friday, Margaret Court Arena in Melbourne. And on Saturday, Brisbane River Stage. So Carnival bringing this album, this huge sound, to stages around the country. You going to go see them? Let me know. Here's The Martyr from Carnival on Double J.

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1: It felt very healing. And then I feel like he was bringing me into the breath release action and kind of forcing me to like be present and like come into the now. And I thought, I think that's a very powerful, very

Each week, Double J takes you back in time to an incredible decade in music. Two hours of the back-to-back bangers you know and love from the 2000s. Run fast.

It's Punching the Flowers, Death Cab for Cutie from their latest, I Built You a Tower. Hey from Skulker before that, and shout to Luke from Bendigo who says, woohoo, haven't heard this in ages. Thanks for spinning. You're so welcome. Susie and the Banshees gave us Peekaboo, and at the top, Carnival with a Big Blast in Thamata. And they're getting around the country right now on their tour off the back of Inverses. And on the text line, this is the pick-me-up track I needed. Thank you, Langie. I'm tired after my first

day back at work, and I've been up since 3 a.m., 3:30 even. Thank you, Keegan. All the best to you. Hope you get a little kip in this afternoon. I'm with you for a little bit longer. I'm going to play you something new now for Over Mono, the Welsh brothers who've been making bangers for a couple of decades now, but really had a breakout moment with their album Good Lies in 2023, toured it to Australia, and they're still giving me joy thinking about dancing my ass off to these guys at Golden Plains when they played. So it's exciting to have a new album coming for Over Mono. Looks like we're going to get a bunch of collabs on this album, some guest singers popping in on their singles that have come out so far. And this one I'm going to play for you features the revered British poet John Joseph Holt. Let's take a listen. Over Mono, John Joseph Holt, and Night in Shining Prada.

0: Heel, toe, heel, toe. 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

0: 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And the powers that be could see that he could not be bought or sold. Well, they took his life and liberty, friend, but they could not buy his soul.
1: Amazing Kev comedy there, Cannot Buy My Soul. Followed on from War on Drugs with Under the Pressure, and a newie for Over Mono at the top, A Night in Shining Prada, featuring John Joseph Holt, the British poet. Bolter on the text line. Yeah, it was a bit of a banger, wasn't it? Here's another one. New music for Coffin I'm going to squeeze in before the end of lunch today. It's called Sleep On It. Crank it up.

Oof, that's a big one. It's Coffin and a new single. Declan from Amel and the Sniffers has produced that for them, and they've also got this doco to look out for called 10,000 Miles from Oslo about Coffin. So lots to come from them. Hey, have a great afternoon. I'm going to leave you with Dylan Lewis. Don't forget tonight, Henry Wagons in the Tower. You've also got your classic album with Kaz Tran. I'll leave you with this from Yola Tengo. Delicious guitar, fuzzy pop. This is Upside Down. See ya.

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1: Wagwan, that's me, Dylan Lewis, your Arvo's dude. I'm here every day of the week, Monday to Friday, including today, Monday, 20th of July. And I'm broadcasting to you live from the lands of the Wurundjeri people, from the Kulin Nation. And I thank you for tuning in.

and I welcome you wherever you're listening from today. Big thanks, Lingy. Lovely lunch. Lingy's back tomorrow from midday. And happy Monday to you, my dub clubbers. Are we good? Yes. Have you had a lovely weekend? Oh, an Ace Arvo lined up for you. Classic coming up from DJ Shadow. New Interpol and a tick. Henry Wagons rolling in later. Appointment listening. And I'm bringing the love.

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Felt nice playing that for you. That's new music from Interpol. See Out Loud. And they've got their new record coming out towards the end of August called The Mirror Weighs a Ton. And it'll be on it. Pretty Littles before that gave us Terracotta off their latest record, Mulga Wire. Had a lovely chat with Jack Parsons from the Pretty Littles recently. You can find that in ABC Listen. They are still on their Mulga Wire tour, the Pretty Littles. Already done a couple of dates, done Adelaide and Hobart. Still to play coming up. When is it? 25th, this Saturday. Is that this Saturday? Don't know. At the Lansdowne, New South Wales, Sydney. And then through Brisbane, Queensland, and also Melbourne, finishing up Saturday, the 1st of August at the Corner. Catch them if you can. The date today is the 20th of July. So Saturday, is that the 25th of July? 21, 22, 23, 24, 25. Tuesday, Wednesday, Thursday, Friday, Saturday. Yep, that's this Saturday in Sydney. Good. Good job, me. I'm Dylan Lewis. I'm your Arvo's, in inverted commas, host, here to guide us through the next few hours of music. I kicked off your Arvo's today with the late, great Sharon Jones and the Dap Kings. How long do I have to wait for you? Back from 2005. Coming up soon, some Sampa the Great. We're also going to dive into your classic album this week real soon here in Arvo's, and it's an ace one. Jimmy Eat World's Bleed American, celebrating 25 years. And so I'll get a track on from that in the not-too-distant future. Now, though, this one from Kate. Playing at Queenscliff Music Festival later this year. Details at doublej.net.au, because it's a Double J Presents. This is Lil Mama theme song. Soundtracking your afternoon with D-Lord, the Prophet.

What an album from 2019. Sampa the Great with Freedom off the album called The Return. Love that record. You're with D-Lord the Prophet listening to Sampa the Great. Before that, we heard from Body Type, new music. I played you Sick Bag off their new album called Tally, which is coming out in just a few days, July 24. DJ Shadow in there with This Time. I'm going to try it my way. Some nice, beautiful, smooth sounds. A nice little bracket of smoothness there. Kate kicking off that run with Lil Mama, theme song from And Off She Goes. And Kate, K-A-I-I-T, part of the incredible lineup at Queenscliff Music Festival playing at the end of November. All the details at the Double J website. And Queenscliff Music Festival, proudly presented by Double J. Coming up soon here on Double J in Arvo's, I'm lined up some of this.

for you. A little bit of Jungle coming up. New music from Weezer as well in just a few minutes. And we're not far off getting on a track from your feature album. It's an awesome feature album this week. It's from Jack White, Jack White's new album. But sometimes this happens, and when it happens, I think you can make a wish. Sometimes I get on a feature album track and a classic album track all in one beautiful little bundle. And that's what I'm about to do in this little set now. It's like it's a double J double whammy, a feature album and a classic album. Oh boy, I kind of need two of them. There you go. Double whammy, double J double whammy. So for your classic album this week, we are diving in to Jimmy Eat World's album, Bleed American, celebrating 25 years. Another reason to revisit it, with the Arizona band announcing an Australian tour this December, playing the album that gave us the middle and sweetness and heaps more live 25 years on. Very huge. Make sure you join Kaz Tran from 6 o'clock tonight here on Double J. Keep it on right after Arvo's and go deep in on the album that influenced heaps of bands, you know, your Fall Out Boys, your Paramores. Huge fans as well. Taylor Swift, big fan of Jimmy Eat World, Prince as well. But I'm going to get on the title track of this classic album right now to get you in the mood. Jimmy Eat World with Bleed American on Double J Arvo's. Hey. Okay.

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1: feature album.
2: Jack White wrestles with the state of the world on his seventh album, Frozen Charlotte. You know I got something to bust me. I got your help, I'm trying to twist my arm. He's taking aim at money and power with 13 tracks of riffs, blues, and

0: Yes, please. Yes, please, to more of that all the time. Love it. That is brand new from Jack White, Derecho Demonico. From his brand new album called Frozen Charlotte, just released, and that is our feature album all this week here on Double J. Very excited about that, I am. I've been looking forward to the release of this album, and very excited that we get to dive in hard here on Double J all week. That's going to be fun. Interestingly, I guess one could say it is a fun fact. I've got a fun fact for you. And this one regards the name of the album. The album's called Frozen Charlotte.
1: D-Lo's fun facts.
0: What is a Frozen Charlotte? A Frozen Charlotte, you might know, it's a little dolly, a little porcelain penny doll, Victorian era, made all in one piece, named after an 1840s American folk ballad about a young woman who was very vain and was riding along in her sleigh. Oh. And as she was riding along, she was very happy about her beautiful, fine party dress. She wanted everyone to see, for she was a little vain. So she refused to cover herself with a warm blanket. And the American folk ballad goes on to say that then she died. And that's the end of that story about Frozen Charlotte. And that's why Jack White's called it that, because I guess he's interested in that American folk ballad. And perhaps he collects the dollies. Jungle before that, with Time from 2014. Weezer, brand new in there. We Might As Well Be Strangers, featuring Wednesday in on that track. And we kicked off that run with Jimmy Eat World, Bleed American, title track from the a classic album, which is celebrating 25 years. And Kaz Tran's diving in to celebrate for your classic albums tonight, right after Arvo's here on Double J. Those guys heading to Australia this December, playing the album live. Perfect time to start your research, isn't it? I guess, if you would like to. Coming up soon, I've got some new baddies on the way, some very fun, danceable music from Automatic, the Mario C mix. But now let's dive into danceable music, good on me. Let's dive into this one from a phenomenal hand clap band. This is 15 to 20. On Double J Arvo's with Dylan.

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6: You needed. I got what I wanted.

Guys Tran here, inviting you to hang out with me on Weekend Arvos on Double J. Whether you're digging around in the backyard, cooking up a storm in the kitchen, or heading back from a big day of sport, I've got the perfect soundtrack. Fresh picks and a stack of faves to lift the mood, even if you're knee-deep in the dreaded washing.

No. No is the answer to a question that may be in some of your heads now. Dylan, were you trying to play the harmonica on that song? No. No is the answer. If I was, it would have wrecked it a bit, wouldn't it? Would it? Yeah, a little bit. That's Automatic there with their song Don't Want to Dance, originally appearing on their album from last year, Is It Now, name of the album. But then they collabed with Mario C to come up with this little version where he's leaning into that harmonica a little bit more than the OG version. It's kind of a remix. It's just a little play. But Automatic, big fans of the Beastie Boys. Mario C, kind of like the fourth Beastie Boy. Mario C likes to keep it clean. So when he got his hands in there, he had a fun little play, didn't he? And brought out that harmonica. Before that, got some Bad Dreams on for you, Slaughterhouse 85, and kicked off that little run with 15 to 20. A great lesson in mathematics if you like practicing your times tables. That's from phenomenal Hand Clap Band 2009. Coming up soon, some Children Collide lined up for you. New Pond on the way as well. A few groovy things to look forward to music-wise. In big news-wise, yeah, you may have heard, you probably have heard, especially if you've been locked on the dubs of late, huge news, Take 5 with Zan Rowe, back on ABC TV, and iView, all happening from August 20. And the guest list is just beautiful. It's absolutely humongous. It's all been written about on the Double J website as well, if you want to go and read more about it. But the guest list includes Genesis Owusu, David Byrne, Talking Heads, yeah, Shania Twain, Peter Garrett, Darren Hayes, Lainey Wilson, Vicar and Linda, and former New Zealand Prime Minister Jacinda Ardern. What an amazing and incredible lineup. Very excited and fascinated to see what they're going to bring to the table. Each of Zan's very special guests will be sharing the five songs that shape their life. 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

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You get a whole lot more when you get into the podcast. Can't wait for it to drop August 20. Let's get Talking Heads on right now, shall we? Let's play this song properly. Once in a Lifetime. On Double J Arvo's with Dylan. 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

0: I've been waiting for you, Obi-Wan. We meet again at last. The circle is now complete. When I left you, I was but the learner. Now I am the master.
1: Double J.

0: Oh, yeah. From Pond, brand new. That is Two Hands off their brand new album, Terrestrials, which was our feature album just a couple of weeks ago here on Double J. Before that, we heard from Nilufa Yanya and Method Actor. Children Collide in there as well with Farewell Rocket Ship and Talking Heads kicking off that run. Once in a Lifetime. Incredible news that David Byrne from Talking Heads, of course, is one of the guests on the latest, the newest season of Take 5 with Zanro, returning to ABC TV and iView August 20. Put it in your diary. A huge lineup of guests. Genesis Owusu, Shania Twain, Peter Garrett, David Byrne, as mentioned, Darren Hayes, heaps more as well. I'm quite intrigued to hear the songs that shaped these very famous lives. And the extended conversations, of course, will be on the Take 5 podcast as well. Very nice. Thanks to Keegs for checking in. Patrick and Nam loving the music as well, saying, I don't know, I didn't know how badly I needed Once in a Lifetime this afternoon. So badly, apparently. Thanks, Patrick, in 0408 345 555 to say good day. Shouts to Vic as well. Loving the Bad Dreams just before. Coming up real soon, a little bit of the Verve for you. It's a bittersweet symphony. Oh, yeah. Loveliness. Now, though, I think it's just about time we did a little bit of one of these.
1: Taylor's Jam of the Day.
0: Ta-da! Today I am going with a track by Lamal, released in 1984, The Neverending Story. Of course I'm going to play that because on this day in 1984, the movie was released into the cinemas, in US cinemas anyway, released around the world that year, various parts of the world, different times. But I've got to get it on for you with a beautiful fun fact that it starts off by just fading in and then it fades out at the end because it is part of a never-ending story. D-Lord's Jam of the Day on Double J Arvo's Love.

0: One Double J Arvo's. Nice use of fade outs in a few of those songs that we just played. That one included Bittersweet Symphony 1997 from The Verve. Beefheart and McQuinn in there would Do It Again. And we kicked off that little run with one of these.
1: D-Lo's Jam of the Day.
0: I played you Never Ending Story. Oh, lovely. With the beautiful fade in and fade out. Because symbolically, it's a never-ending story. The song never ends. It's always going. It probably is always going in my head. It's one of those songs in the great holy trinity or so of incredible fantasy films from the 80s. That film, released on this day, 1984, in the US. What a song. Incredible, very moving, still gets me. written by Giorgio Moroder, one of my all-time favourites. He's the one making it sound all sparkly with those arpeggiated keyboards. Keith Fossey in on the writing as well. And recorded by Lamal just after he got fired from Kajagoogoo. Well, he left. And uncredited the amazing backing vocals by American singer Beth Anderson. Uncredited. Lamal and Beth. From now on, it shall be known as Lamal and Beth singing The Neverending Story. Dear Lord's Jam of the Day. There's some lovely messages coming through. Solid choice for Jam of the Day, Dills. Thank you very much. Another one here. Oh, no, Dear Lord, I'm already sad. Oh, no, why? Jason in Adelaide. Isn't this the movie where the horse gets stuck in quicksand? Spoiler alert, I'm not going to

I'm not going to read what you've said. Do you remember that Lamar's singing this on stage at the Blue Orchid in the UK? I think some girls tried to drag him off the stage. Great memories. Thank you, mate. Thanks, Jason. I've seen on the internet people have been remaking the scene with the horse in it. I've been using AI's help, and the horse is okay. Molly, thanks for your message. Joshy on Magnetic Island as well. Thank you. Get to some more of your messages soon. 0408 345 55 55 if you want to say g'day. You're always welcome because you're part of the Dub Club. Coming up... Solange Shaw on the way. Got some Genesis Owusu lined up as well. Very excitingly, one of Zan Rowe's guests in the brand new season of Take 5. All kicking off August 20. Make sure you subscribe to the podcast. Now let's get this one on from Yard Act off their just released album. This is the title track. You're going to need a little music. And you got it right here.

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Yeah. 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

0: Brand new music from Sylvan Esso there. That's Hot Slob Rushkirp. Before that with Eupl here on Double J Arvos. Hanging out with me. My name's Dylan Lewis. I'm delighted to have your company. And I would welcome you now if you are just joining us. Because we're having a fun time. Having a great time. I've got great tunes lined up. I've got some of this. Oh yeah, GT on the way. Group Terminator. Maybe I got some Beastie Boys on the way too. Yeah, I'm feeling quite funkified right now, and that is probably because it's this time of the day. You know what that means, don't you?
1: 4:55, funk o'clock.
0: Funk o'clock, the time where we explore the world of the funk, various genres within that genre. You know, sometimes pure funk from the 70s, sometimes hip-hoppy funk, soul funk, whatever funk, as long as it gives you a stanky face, gives you a strut in your step. Today, getting one on from Cypress Hill off their Black Sunday album, released under the world on this day in 1993. Happy birthday, Black Sunday. Let's get this on. Insane in the Brain for your 4:55 funk. We're the little one of these.
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0: on Double J Arvo's, brand new from Lisa LeBlanc. That's a whole lot of talking. We heard Groove Terminator in there, back to 2000 for that GT classic. One more time, the Sunshine song. Hail Sunshine. Eddie Current Suppression Ring in there with Ulterior Motives. And we kicked off that little run there with some 455 funk.
1: 455 Funk.
0: Mm-hmm. On the anniversary of Black Sunday being released on this day, 1993, I played you Cypress Hill with Insane in the Brain. What a chin.
2: Bro, I got to maintain, cause a nigga like me is going insane.
0: Plenty of love coming through for that on the message line. Thank you to everyone who's taken the time on 0408 345 555.

What's this one say? Shane, Tweed Heads. This song scares me. Can I read this on the air? He gets the shivers from it. That's understandable upon reading a message to myself when not out loud on the radio. Shouts to Mark in Elwood requesting some Santana. Carlos Santana, 79 today. He is indeed. Happy birthday, Carlos. Some L7 being requested for Jennifer's passing. Thanks, Jeremy and Bairnsdale. I know Karen did some. I'll see what we can do today, though. And what's this one? Oh, a request for 270. Yeah, I'd like to. Let's see how we go. But thank you again for all of these messages. Always appreciated. Coming up, some of this beautiful music, new, from Italian musicians, DJs Massimo De Lena and Lucio Aquilina. Looking forward to getting this on for you. Nice, just nice Monday Arvo grooves, you know. We've had a weekend. We've had our time to play. Now it's just time for some chilling with Dylan. Got some new Eels on the way. A little pinyao lined up as well. But let's go back to 2011 now for this beautifulness. Beastie Boys teaming up with Santa Gold on this one. Don't play no game that I can't win. Yeah, feel that.

to breathe.

0: friends, the poets and the artists and musicians are Ulippians too. Hey, listen. Listen to his tune.
1: My name is Lewis, Dylan Lewis.
2: Double J.

0: Ooh, it's a bit funkified. So the sounds there, brand new music from New Genea. I'm struggling to pronounce that because I just want to get it right, but I don't think I am. They're Italian musicians, DJs Massimo Delena and Lucio Aquilina. That track called Accelera, featuring Maria Jose Lergo. I think I did really, really well then. And I think Henry Wagons agrees with me. He's in the studio nodding, going, wow, what a DJ you are, Dylan. Pignal was in there with Journey Agent. You were loving that, Henry Wagons.
1: Yes.
0: Thinking to yourself, well, what a DJ. Thanks for playing nice, smooth tunes.
1: And what great pronunciation throughout the back and outs.
0: I had a go.
1: Yeah, no, it was good.
0: You've got to have a go. And if you sound confident, you might be right.
1: You sounded confident. Mm. Across four different pronunciations of the same act. You sounded equally confident for all of them.

0: I've been pronouncing the word pronunciation wrong my whole life until recently when my mother pointed out, are you doing that on purpose to be ironic? And I'm like, yes. I've been saying pronunciation. That's not right.
1: Oh, no, it's not.
0: No. Why would you make the actual word talking about what you're talking about be a difficult one to pronounce?
1: You've been a nonce all these years.
0: I'm not sure. Eagles was in there with Cap in Hand. That's brand new music. And Beastie Boys kicking off that run. A nice deep cut from Hot Sauce Committee Part 2. I played You Don't Play No Game That I Can't Win, featuring Santi Gold. Kind of how I live my life. I don't like playing sport unless there's a good outcome for me.
1: Well, that actually kind of leads into sport. What I'm talking about.
0: You want to talk sport because you've been up since the crack of dawn watching the soccer. Is that right?
1: I actually got up and saw on my Doom scroll that the game was still on and it was nil all at the time. And I did tune in upon waking up just at the end.
0: That must have been like at about 5 a.m.
1: No. It was probably 8.
0: Oh, yeah. It's way too early. By the way, I am sat here with the man, the voice you can hear, the dulcet tone you can hear is the voice of Henry Wagner. Hey. Who likes to present every Monday night. He sometimes doesn't like. He always likes to present it. Every Monday night he likes to present
2: The Tower of Song.
1: Yeah. And tonight, if you were in Spain, the country of the winning victorious World Cup.
0: Hang on. Wait. Yeah. Bro. Did you just give it away?
1: Yeah. Oh, yeah, I did.
0: For anyone who hasn't watched it yet, just
1: spoiler alert.
0: Just redact that.
1: Would you send me a postcard if you were there?
0: Yeah.
1: That'd be nice. Well,
0: I'd love to send you a postcard from Spain.
1: Yeah, that's what's happening in the tower tonight. There's one of my favourite musicians, oft called the gentleman of alt country. Yeah. Lachlan Bryan is about to embark on a European tour, and he sent me a little postcard. There's a brand new segment in the Tower, a song called Postcards to the Tower, that our mutual friend and producer extraordinaire, Sam Wicks, is helping us with.
0: Did he pay you to say that? Why is he looking at me like that? You did. Why does he have to get mentioned so much? Is that what you're working on, Sam Wicks, when I'd rather you be working with me?
1: He's working on a little magic. He's working on a little magic for the tower. Okay. And tonight you will hear Lachlan Bryan's postcard from Spain. And he's such an artistic temperament. He does not mention the World Cup once, despite only completing his postcard hours ago.
0: Oh, I see. I can relate to that.
1: Yeah.
0: Being of artistic pursuit myself.
1: He thinks, look, there's many more important things going on in Spain. Mm. And it's the beauty and the majesty, tranquility of Spain unfolding before his eyes from a hotel balcony.
0: I do like Spain.
1: I've never been.
0: Oh, and I feel like you should have been.
1: I actually sing a song called Never Been to Spain, and it remains true to this very day.
0: Then you better not go.
1: No, but I am getting a postcard from it, which will be really fun. Also on the show, how do you feel about this concept? The lead singer of The Killers, gargantuan world-defeating band.
0: Mr. Flowers.
1: Brandon Flowers has gone country. He's releasing next month an album called Thrasher, which isn't a very countrified name, if you ask me. But he's releasing a country album along with every man and his dog.
0: Yeah, it's a trend, isn't it?
1: So Brandon Flowers, if you're interested in what the hell Brandon Flowers on top of acoustic guitars and pedal steel is going to sound like, tune into the tower. Spoiler alert, my second spoiler alert of the last 5 minutes, it's pretty good. It actually works. You know, Brandon Flowers' voice isn't 100 miles away from the kind of high, fragile warble of a Neil Young type voice Crosby.
0: He's based in a desert, isn't he?
1: Exactly. He's from Las Vegas. Music. It's desert music.
0: Like in Cheech and Chong films. There's some scene I remember of them. Someone's just strumming away on a guitar, and the other one goes, What are you playing? And he says, desert music.
1: Yeah, right. Yeah. I think it has a bit of that. Brandon's.
0: Is it Vegas?
1: Yeah.
0: The deserts of Vegas?
1: It's got...
0: Is that something?
1: Arizona? Nevada.
0: I'm making it up, but I feel like I could be somewhere in the right ballpark, and it feels like, yes, he would be used to that vibe.
1: Yeah, so it's definitely hot and dry.
0: Mm-hmm. Speaking of flowers...
1: we're going to suck down into the aviary. Oh, no, into the greenhouse. Mm-hmm, mm-hmm. I've got a bit of a mini theme,
0: love it,
1: inspired by a new song by an artist called Jonathan Something.

0: And that's not me just forgetting his surname. That's
1: like
0: actually
1: me back announcing.
0: Yeah, that's
1: more like
0: right.
1: Hing.
0: Jonathan something. Jonathan something has got a new tune called Country Rose, which has inspired me to think about how many heavyweight songcraft inspired songs have got Rose as a theme.
1: Well, I love this theme.
0: So I'll be playing a few Rose songs, whether it be artists with Rose in the name or songs about roses, it happens.
1: Okay, would you be dedicating this show to my daughter, perhaps, who is named Rose?
0: Perfect. She should tune in for the first time in her life.
1: She's busy. She's doing year 12.
0: She's washing her hands. She's accepting a package again on a Monday night. No, it's fine.
1: I've got some suggestions then. Like, this is like my forte. I know all the songs about roses.
0: Tell me.
1: Because my daughter's called Rose.
0: Yeah.
1: How about a song by a band with Rose in the name?
2: Yes.
1: This sounds country.
0: It's definitely redneck.
1: Oh.
0: But
1: do we not play Rose Tattoo?
0: Rose Tattoo, the lead singer, is known for some questionable.
1: Okay. Let's, what about this? This is nice. Not country enough.
0: It's not that country. It's a great song. Roses really smell like poo poo. I mean, it defies the laws of physics, but
1: it feels like this should be done in a country style. Perhaps.
0: Maybe
1: I feel like Andre 3000 may move to country if he hasn't already. He's moved to flutes and pianos.
0: He's very southern. You know, stranger things have happened.
1: Word. What about

0: I'm not playing it.
1: Okay. Right, neither will I then.
0: It's great. But yes, if you've got, there's as always, if I'm very suggestible when it comes to these themes.
2: Okay.
0: So if you've got something that leans into the world of twang, folk, blues, psych, send me a text with your Rose song, 0408 34 55 55, and I might swing it in.
2: All right, hit me up. You can start those texts now because I pass them on to Henry. Well, you just come and sit in this seat in soon.
0: I literally do. We swap seats, and sometimes it's still warm.
2: Oh, and you're welcome.
0: Yeah, it's nice.
2: Don't say ear, Sam Weeks in my ear. It's not ear. It's nice. We're bros. We like to warm each other's seats.
0: The left, for those that are listening, many of you may not know that Dylan's left ass cheek is warmer than his right. Yes. I can tell from the seat print.
2: I don't think that's my ass necessarily warming the seat, but there is something that hangs a little lower on that side. And thank you so much for joining us, Henry Wagon, Tower of Song tonight. I mean, I feel like we should play some kind of Rose song.
0: Could we?
2: Yeah.
0: Of your choice?
2: Okay.
0: Let's go.
2: It won't be very country, though.
0: That's fine.
2: There's no need for any kind of twang warnings. You know, I don't need one of these. This is a twang warning. But I wanted to play it anyway.
0: It's pretty good.
2: Okay, maybe it's a bit Doublelicious, though. It's a bit of Barrington Levy. How about Black Roses?
0: Oh, let's go.
2: I don't know if I've played this on the show yet. I hope I'm allowed. I don't care.

Karen Ling here, serving up a mouth-watering menu for your lunch. I'm digging in the crates for essential song picks. Deep cuts. 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And the new stuff you're about to. 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

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Well, Dan, you're a legend. Because you're listening to Double J Arvo's. That's Deer Hunter there from 2015, Snake Skin. New music from the Gnomes before that. Magic Man, that's off their brand new, their debut EP just released called More, Melbourne Garage Pop 4-piece out of Frankston. And they're playing at Queenscliff Music Festival, end of November. All the details at doublej.net.au, because it's a Double J Presents. We heard from Danica in there featuring Jaro Vandal, Wrong Things. Very, very nice and dubby, as was the track we kicked off that run with, Barrington Levy with Black Roses, probably Barrington's most famous song. First released 7-inch single in 1983, and then it was on a bunch of compilations and stuff, including Barrington Levy and the Jar Live Compendium, and two experienced the best of Barrington Levy. I loved getting that on for you, and it was kind of on theme for Henry Waggins' show Tower of Song. Coming up soon tonight from 7, right after Classic Albums, where we're diving into Jimmy Eat World and Bleed American. Diving in Tower of Song into some songs about roses, and your suggestions have been coming through. Thank you for them all. I'm passing them on to Henry. Thanks for all your messages. In fact, I'm playing you a little bit of Jimmy Eat World now. Get you in the mood for Classic Albums coming up in just a tick. But thank you for your messages. Thanks, Mark, who saw Cypress Hill back in the 90s at Perth Entertainment Centre. Lucky you. Shouts to Jesus Byrne saying Viva España. Hello to Pete and Trev from Childers. Loving the funky vibes. Always lovely to hear from you. Thank you, everybody. Got time for a couple more tunes. Going to get into this one from The Dissociatives right now. Young Man, Old Man, You Ain't Better Than the Rest. Double J Arvo's.

Beautiful, the Dissociatives, Young Man, Old Man, You Ain't Better Than the Rest. Coming up in just a few minutes, your classic albums, diving into Jimmy Eat World, Bleed American, then Tower of Song with Henry Wagons. I'll be back tomorrow from 3. Looking forward to catching you then, fam. Thank you for chilling with Dylan today and for all of your messages. Matt from Narara just checking in just then as well. Thanks, Sam Wicks, producer extraordinaire, living in now with some Smoke City Underwater love. Have a beautiful evening. Love you. Peace.

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9: In the early 2000s, Arizona four-piece Jimmy Eat World was a band on a mission, and with nothing to lose, they bottled a go-for-broke energy and made a pop rock classic.

Jimmy Eat World started out in the early 90s, and with promising early releases to their name, consistent touring under their belts, as well as a growing fan base, the band attracted the

0: attention of Capitol Records, who signed them for their second album, Static Prevails, and 1999's Clarity. But with expectations not met on either side, the label dropped the band after just two albums.
1: Capitol did not know what to do with us because, like, you know, they're really good at dropping the hammer on somebody that's moving 30,000 records a week, because that's what happened back then. You could do that. They had no idea what to do with us, who had maybe a combined total of 3,000 records sold between the handful of releases we had in total. You know what I mean? Like, yeah. We had no business being there.
0: Rather than being disheartened or throwing in the towel, the band took the separation as a relief and a chance to refocus and rebuild. They got jobs, pulled their resources, and financed their next album themselves with the aim of writing the most precise, simple, but driving pop rock songs possible.

0: Without a label on their back and limited time and funds to record the records, their fourth album, Bleed American, is fueled with an urgency and immediacy that stems from a band running hard in creative step with each other.
1: Hearing all the ideas you had in your head become real and then surpassing them, exceeding your imagination in a way that's thrilling is such a rush. And making Bleed American is just like every day. I couldn't wait to get in there and get to work, you know, like, because it was that feeling every day.
0: And I think it's that excitement from a bunch of friends hunkering down together on a roll in the studio, having cut themselves free of a fruitless label deal with a unified vision of what they were going for, that's made this album land and resonate so widely with so many when it was released in 2001. In particular, I think there's also a feeling of genuine sincerity at the heart of their music that's scored them fans from the likes of Taylor Swift and Prince, who've both covered Jimmy Eat World songs, to inspiring a stack of bands like Fall Out Boy and Paramore, and propelling emo and pop punk into the 2000s. Though, maybe just don't call them emo.
1: It's fine. I've had a love-hate relationship with it. I would probably never call ourselves an emo band. I would probably never use it to describe anything unless it was like someone's hairstyle. Like, unless if someone looks like they just walked out of Guitar Hero, the video game, I might not use the word emo otherwise.
0: That said, let's get down to business with this seminal 2000s album marking its 25th anniversary. It's Bleed American by Jimmy Eat World, our classic album this week on Double J.

0: On Double J, a song very much about grabbing the moment when it presents itself. That is A Praise Chorus from Bleed American, the classic album this week by Jimmy Eat World. That song features an oft-referenced vocal part provided by Danny Van Bolen of their friends The Promise Ring. Together, it sounds like a really natural fit, what he's singing and combined and blended with Jimmy Eat World frontman Jim Adkins. But as we found out on the band's song breakdown, which they did on their YouTube channel for the anniversary of the album, they did that together with producer Mark Trombino, the bridge part took some getting used to.
1: We had everything else in the song happening except for the bridge. At one point, it was like, what are we going to do there? I don't know. Jim, go do something.
2: And then we thought.
3: I remember I tried some vocals there. Yeah, it didn't work.
1: We tried some shit.
4: We had that big bridge of nothing where we didn't know what we were going to do. And we tried idea after idea after idea. And nothing was really like clicking. And I just remember just out of desperation going like, I mean, because Davey's referenced in the song. It just kind of made sense. Like, why don't we just get Davey to do something?
1: Right.
4: It just made sense. And it was kind of like an aha kind of moment.
1: Yeah, it's like, we got nothing to lose.
4: Yeah.
1: Let's see what happens. We just sent him like a rough mix of it and sent it to Milwaukee, where he went to the studio and just tried stuff and then sent it back to us, which at the time was like a revelation. Like, whoa, you can do this? You can just collaborate with people? You can just send
4: remotely,
1: computer files around? Like, whoa, what? You don't have to get in the same studio with ever, you know, what? Yeah, then Davey sent back.

0: His prompt was basically just like, sing me something that I know. So he just took a bunch of song lyrics of stuff that I would probably know and made them like lyrics.
1: I remember like hearing it for the first time and I was like, what the fuck? This is like, it's nothing to do with it, but it's exactly why it worked. Because like, it's nothing that any of us would have thought of. And it's perfect. But at the time, I was like,
2: didn't make sense.
1: Fuck. You know?

0: middle.
1: It's such a simple song, and it didn't sound like anything else we'd really done. There wasn't like this big puzzle to solve with it. Everything just kind of came together, and it's like, yeah, that's the song. The bridge and stuff happening in like your house, or the kinds of things we were trying to capture for Cautioners, like those are puzzles to solve. And the middle is just like, no, that's the song. And you're in the back of your mind, like that lack of like sweating over how to crack the code kind of makes it like work less or something. You know, like it's not a huge, as huge of a deal. So it was like really surprising to us when it blew up. Because like we weren't, I don't think any of us were really expecting that.

0: We had a banned email account at AOL. I remember reading something about a girl who was like bummed out about like not being like part of like the punk rock kids at her high school. And I thought like that doesn't make any sense. You know, because like punk rock is supposed to be like
1: forever
0: radical inclusion, mm-hmm. You know, working on the lyrics for this, I was just stuck on the chorus. Like what could possibly happen here? I had this in my room. It's an autographed promotional flat of Bruce Springsteen's Tunnel of Love. And I remember thinking, what would the boss do? He'd probably say something like, little girl, it's gonna be all right. All right, that's what I'm doing then. No one asked me to change it. So that's how that got there.

0: Oh, it's got a heap of angsty adolescent pangs of heartbreak, doesn't it? That tune, a bit of a departure from the band's noisier underground roots, and showed them not afraid to go acoustic, go melodic balladry, and have lyrical sincerity at the heart of their music too. That is Your House from Jimmy Eat World as we revisit Bleed American, their seminal fourth album. Jim Adkins and the band getting set to break down the next song we're about to hear on Double J from Bleed American. This song is tied to the previous 1999 album by the band and all of the kerfuffle around their awkward separation with their record label.
1: We had completed recording Clarity. It was mixed, but was waiting for a release date. And we wrote Sweetness in that time. We felt this is a really awesome song. We want to record this. Like, hey, Capitol, let's add this to the album.
2: Yeah.
1: And we made a demo of it, and I think, like,
3: performed it live too.
1: Yeah, we were playing it. We were playing it live in that time frame in between Clarity and Bleed American, and maybe it was Craig who said you should go record this like for real, and then we'll know if it should be on the album or not. And we did a session where we were like going for it, and we made a real recording of Sweetness, and then Capitol didn't want it.
4: I think at that point Capitol was thinking they weren't going to put out the album. Why go through the rigmarole of putting it on the album and doing everything when they're like, this ain't coming out anyway. So like let's not even go through the charades. And then Craig sent K-Rock Lucky Denver Mint, and then they just started playing it. And so all of a sudden that made the label scramble and say, oh, let's get a release date.

0: attention that much to what we were doing. Obviously, Craig was, not the rest of the label. So that version exists and it's out there. And it's really cool. I think it's a really good version of the song. We had to re-record it for legal reasons because Capitol had the rights to that master. So when we did the Bleed American session, we had to redo it. And I think it ended up being a little heavier and a little bit more rock.
1: So this is the first demo I could find of Sweetness. So I think like this was me when I was living in Tempe in a bedroom with like shared common walls with like the like our neighbor, and I don't even think this is a real drum set. I think it's like a snare and a kick or tom, something set up on its side, and then I'm running that through maybe like a line six pedal, like looping it. Alternate lyrics or like in process lyrics. I was probably listening to a lot of Wedding Present in this time, so this sounds to me like a lot, like very bizarro era Wedding Present, like really frantic guitar strumming. Yeah, so that's where it started.
0: I remember hearing that and you playing that for me, and I immediately thought, if this song isn't like a hit, or if a lot of people don't like this song, then there's something wrong with the world. Like, I thought, like, holy shit.
1: Confident.
0: I was just like really blown away. We were playing this live to people who had never heard the recording, have no idea what it is. And by the end of the song, they're singing along to it.

0: A couple of deep cuts from the classic album this week on Double J by Jimmy Eat World. That's If You Don't. And before that, Hear You Me, a song dedicated to Michael and Carly Allen, who were sisters and huge music fans and considered local legends. They would support many bands who were touring through their hometown of LA. And one of those bands was Jimmy Eat World. They died in a tragic car accident in 1997 with their younger sister, Trista, and inspired the making of that song, Hear You Me, on the fourth album by Jimmy Eat World, our classic this week on Double J. It did arrive after years of the band slogging it out to little reward, very much setting the foundation for all the albums that would follow, and of course Jimmy Eat World's huge music legacy as well. Here's frontman Jim Adkins talking about how they've managed to achieve it pretty much with the same four guys that started out in 1993 and keep it all together.
1: I think it's a combination of just respect for the other people, you know, like we definitely get into heated discussions about choices, like creatively, but we realize that at the heart of that is everyone's fighting for the same thing. You know, I wouldn't want to be in a group with people who aren't passionate about the end result. And you got to remember, like, you got to keep that in mind. Like, if you're having a difference of opinion when on anything, that you guys are all on this, you're fighting for the same thing. And it's a whole lot easier to just, you know, not let like your ego run away with that in some sort of like, I don't know, get puffy with like respect. You know, it's because it's not about that. You're on the same team here, you know, keeping it fun. It's supposed to be fun. I think a lot of people forget that. We all give up a lot to do this. You know, it's an opportunity. But like at the same time, none of us will get that time back that we chose to do this. You know what I mean? Like, and that's something I suppose everybody wrestles with no matter what they're doing. But it just has to be worth it. And that means protecting the place that keeps it rewarding and fun. So it's like making choices as a group that steer us toward keeping it fun and rewarding. Why would you stop? Why would we want to stop, you know?

Dropping our last coin into the jukebox for that hand clapper from the classic album by Jimmy Eat World. It's a great power pop shuffle. It is the Authority song from Bleed American, our classic album this week on Double J. I hope you've enjoyed getting the backstory to the making of this record and revisiting its fantastic tracks as well, which provided a soundtrack to the 2000s to so many fans, as well as influencing the sound of pop punk and alternative rock to come. If you'd like to listen again or share this episode, do so via the ABC Listen app or the Double J website, and look forward to bringing you another record that changed music or changed your life here on Double J's Classic Albums.

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1: feature album. Jack White wrestles with the state of the world on his seventh album, Frozen Charlotte. 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
1: Hello there. Welcome on into the Tower of Song. I'm Henry Waggons, and I'm clutching at this bouquet of black roses in my hand, carefully avoiding the thorns, but never for a second thinking of cutting them off. It's the most interesting bit. In tonight's Tower, we dive into the world of rose songs a little later, courtesy of Uncle Tupelo, Emmy Lou, much more too. Tell me if you have any favourite rose songs for the back end of the show. Sorry, no Seal allowed in. No offence, Seal. Also, a fresh postcard to the Tower from Spain, no less, courtesy of Lachlan Bryan.

New music from Brooke Russell, from a family friend of Willie's, Lily Miola, from My Morning Jacket's Jim James, and more. Let's start, though, by bending the laws of space-time, creating a little science friction, courtesy of Aaron Lee Tashin. Tower of Song! I'm happy you're here tonight. Let's go.

business, science friction. Science friction.

it is just a chemical reaction. Rich people just can't get no satisfaction. Ain't this life in a test tube fun? What's born of this is gonna make you run. Ideas that may have seemed are flowing like a stream, but when wealth dictates control, ideas no longer flow. The dam that builds up is surely gonna blow, and time is gonna show we were quick to be too slow. The science friction.

0: science friction.
1: Double J.

by blood, but she is apparently a longtime family friend and protege through connections in Maui, Hawaii. Yes, Lily Miola is Hawaiian, and Willie has been a longtime advocate of hanging out, chilling in the hot, hot heat of Hawaii. And apparently, yeah, Lily's in Willie's family circle, and they've performed together. Willie goes to her gigs. How do I get onto that train? I need to get on that shopping list. Sleeping with My Boots On, Lily Miola, great new record. Lucky to be. I'm impressed. Up top, someone I'm equally impressed with, always creative, a fragile artistic temperament, but oh so dexterous and amazing, Aaron Lee Tashin, with tune Science Friction. Album Get Over It, Underdog, is coming out at the, well, just dropped a few days ago, actually. Very soon in the Tower of Song, a whole lot of coming and going from home. New Jim James, Murian Bradley, out of Ireland also, and a lot more. But right now, this place, the Tower of Song, is the only place that you will still hear Charlie Crockett and satanic doo-wop band Twin Temple side by side. Many of you who listened last week, many of you who have followed the furor on music news, will know that Charlie Crockett, just over a week ago, kicked off satanic band Twin Temple off his touring schedule, only for Twin Temple to be offered a support slot in the Hollywood Bowl by Jack White. It was a whole huge controversy slash publicity stunt. Who knows what's behind it, except a whole lot of people doubling down and a whole lot of egos crossing the streams. But yes, all seems to have settled down a little bit. And once again, I feel like only within the confines of the beanbag, shagpile carpet and glass coffee table of the Tower of Song listening room can we once again connect Charlie Crockett and Twin Temple side by side. First up, Charlie, his new album Clovis, recorded at the famous Norman Petty Studios, is one of his very best. Here's Hallelujah Trail. Let's get heaven and hell side by side, shall we? Tower of Song, Henry Wagons on Double J. Simulcast on ABC Country.

0: Hello, Michael Hing here. This week on Double J Mornings, we are celebrating 25 years. 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
0: 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What did you see at Splendor? Did you witness a life-changing set in the amphitheater? Did you destroy a portaloo? Did you perhaps propose to someone at Splendor? 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
1: Dear Henry and Tower listeners, it's Lachlan Bryan here. I'm thinking of you guys as I sit on the balcony of our apartment in Granada, Spain. I'm overlooking the restaurant tables on the cobbled streets, and there's some boys playing flamenco guitars and singing their hearts out for the patrons. And behind them, forming an incredible backdrop, is the Alhambra, an ancient Moorish fortress. This is the best way I've ever prepared for a tour. Earlier today, we bathed in the mineral springs at Fortuna, an oasis in the middle of the desert between here and Valencia. I can still feel the deep restorative effects, and I'm hoping that they'll counteract the irresponsible approach to sunscreen usage that's allowed our skin to take on a rich, tea-stained complexion. Oh, and maybe our livers could use some help too. Here in Granada, if you want to eat, you just buy drinks. The food comes free. Anthony Bourdain taught us that and directed us to the right bar, and he wasn't wrong. By the time you read this, though, I'll likely be in England, about to meet up with my bandmates to play a bunch of shows across the UK, Denmark, Sweden and Finland. I'll have traded sangria and tapas for warm lager and service station scotch eggs, but it's all good. I've grown to like those things too. My friend Hannah from Muscle Shoals will join me for some of these shows. We just recorded a song together, and about 20 minutes ago, Ali was filming me miming along to it for a music video. So it hasn't all been a holiday. I love travel and I love this gig, but I always miss home. Even a rainy Melbourne Monday evening has its charms if you know how to spend it. I'll be back in August with more memories and stories to tell, and I can't wait to see you then. But for now, it's buenas noches from me. Or should I say, hasta luego. LB.

What a lovely little postcard from Spain, no less, by Lachlan Bryan. And so artistic is he. So with his mind in the right place, did not for a second mention the fact that Spain were victorious in the World Cup. That whole country must have been in complete chaos. Every chandelier must have been swinging. But no, Lachlan Bryan had his eyes fixed on the beautiful horizon from his balcony. I love it. Thanks for the postcard. Thanks for checking in. We

alongside Lachlan's visions of España. We also heard another amazing union, not only Lachlan, Brian and Hannah Aldridge, but perhaps a little more controversial one between Twin Temple and Charlie Crockett. They've been kind of at odds. Charlie just kicking off Twin Temple from his tour, only to be embraced by Jack White. But heaven and hell, fighting it out in the clouds above this stormy, windy peninsula that is the Tower of Song. We heard Twin Temple's Satan's a Woman. Incredible tune. And up top, an equally incredible one, I Ain't Taking Sides, as Sully at South Park texted me, 0408 3455 55. He says, I'm torn between Charlie's godliness and the satanic feminine of Twin Temple, but I ain't taking sides in this unholy, holy alliance. Fair enough. Hallelujah Trail from Charlie Crockett's latest album that's just re-emerged on streaming services called Clovis. If you've been following his career, it's one of his best. Very soon, here in the Tower of Song, we got Rose's songs. But I know a lot of you have had early enthusiasm. You've been sending in reams from Black Sorrows, Nick and Kylie, Willie Nelson. Who else I'm reading down? Bette Midler, no less. Loretta Lynn and many more. Just a heads up, the Roses segment isn't going to be until the second hour of Tower, so remain patient. But while we get ready for our bouquet of roses, Brandon Flowers from The Killers is going country. Come on, at least it's a flower. It's a flower of... For those that are getting impatient, it's a flower, Brandon Flowers. Come on. But right now, fresh off the back of a My Morning Jacket tour, Jim James, who is, of course, the very hirsute, long-bearded, long-jacketed frontman, he's putting out a cinematic solo record unto himself. Are you ready for the first taste? This has come again.

0: cool tune in a bracket of music about coming and going home. That there, the Deslons, they finished their album Don't Let It Die Volume 1 with I'm Coming Home, and I'm glad they made it. We also heard from Irish finger-picking superstar Not Going Back. She Ain't Going Back Home, a brand new single from her. I'm excited that this might herald new music from that absolute virtuoso. My ears glued to the street for more news. Up top, Jim James, brand new cut from his solo album, Come Again.
1: Come Again? Made a new album?
0: Yes, he has. Don't ever trim your beard. Keep it combed. I'm impressed. Very, very soon, we're going to be hearing a grab from Melody Moko's interview with the one, the only, Waylon Payne. He's the son of singer Sammy Smith and Willie Nelson guitarist Jody Payne. An incredible story. An autobiography unto itself is Waylon Payne. You're going to hear a little grab from the interview that you can hear in full over on ABC Country, just around the corner, as well as some Rose songs. They're coming, I promise. But until we hit Rose, we're going to talk flowers. Because, you know, the guy that's the lead singer of this band... Yes, that floor filler, Mr. Brightside, can fill every single indie nightclub, throbbing dance floor on any street corner. The Killers lead singer Brandon Flowers has announced a country album where he's revisiting his dad's passion for country and western music. Don't pretend you don't like country music yourself, Brandon. Come on, every man and his dog is doing country these days. Look, I know Brandon Flowers grew up in Las Vegas, surrounded by desert, those sprawling, wide open plains. I can see why country music has sifted in. And if you squint, his sort of high warble is kind of a little reminiscent of kind of Neil Young, if you really squeeze. I'm actually quite impressed with the cuts that I've heard from the album so far. Thrasher's coming out in August. Let's hear Paradise by Brandon Flowers from it. If you're curious about what the Killers sounds like, twangified. Are you ready? You're in the Tower of Song with Henry Wagons on Double J, simulcast on ABC Country.

Beautiful, prone, open, honest writing, as always, from Rowena Wise. Her new album, Bad Things Feel Good, comes out August 7. Mark your calendars, set an alarm on your watch. Home in This World, the name of the tune. We also heard a kind of driving song, ready for your centre console of your drive and highway playlist. John R. Miller with Steering Wheel Drums, about the nerves movement and restless rhythm of being in between places. Perfect road music, hey? We also heard a little weirder touch from Austin, Texas-rooted band with a kind of, how do you say, like a medieval Western dream pop sensibility. They're called Telenovela. Intriguing, hypnotic, relentless music.

0: the sound of Ring of Stones. It sounds something straight out of Game of Thrones, but in the world of twang. So we ate it up, telenovela. And we opened with the cut from Brandon Flowers' Going Country. Yes, the lead singer of The Killers and his tune Paradise. Our regular listener with immaculate taste, Katie, saying it reminded her of a little Glen Campbell, which is a comparison I don't think Brandon Flowers would be angry at. His album Thrasher comes out August 21. You're nestled up close to me in the same beanbag, running your toes through the shagpile carpet of the listening room of the Tower of Song here on Double J simulcast on ABC Country. Yes, very, very soon after the next bracket of music, we're going to be playing some Rose songs. In fact, it's all inspired by a kind of little-known artist called Jonathan Something. Yes, that is his name. I haven't just forgotten his surname. Jonathan Something. He's got a tune called Country Rose, which I quite like, that made me realise how evocative and inspirational in terms of heavyweight songcraft the simple rose has been. A bouquet of roses, the thorns, the beautiful petals, the romance of the flower. Tell me your favourite rose songs, 0408 345 555, and perhaps I'll swing one in. On ABC Country, Saturday Night Country, our host Melody Moko got to chat with American artist Waylon Payne about his new album, Wayward. And he's got an incredible family history, immense CV with country music fame ever since he was a wee, teeny, weeny little Waylon. So let's eavesdrop on how Waylon Payne started on life as a country troubadour. Hear the chat in full going back in the ABC Listen app and listen to ABC Country. But let's eavesdrop on a little bit right now.
1: Well, I used to travel the roads with my mom in the summer times. You know, I was born into the business. She was at the height of her career when she had me, and my mom's friends were Willie Nelson, Waylon Jennings, and Johnny Cash, and Kris Kristofferson, and all the fine people, Loretta Lynn, Dottie West, Dolly Parton. They were all just they were all friends, and it was never anything that necessarily made me jaded. I was I always knew it was what I wanted to do. Melody, it's just always, you know, I dreamed of being a country star since I was two. I would see my mother on television, and I thought that her and her friends were just the most wonderful group of people that I'd ever seen. And so I watched them. I watched them entertain me through the television. I listened to them entertain me through their records. I soaked up every bit of it. I was born in 1972, and if you were of that specific age and era, you know that, you know, there weren't many things to entertain us kids, but there was always a stack of records because everybody had records. And if you allowed yourself to go into that world, it was just, it was magic. It was as good as any movie, you know? So it's just always been something I wanted to do, telling stories. And I think this record compares to Bobby Gentry style stories, which is all I ever wanted to do. I love Bobby. She's probably my absolute hero as far as singer songwriters.

Karen Ling here, serving up a mouth-watering menu for your lunch. I'm digging in the crates for essential song picks. Deep cuts. And hand-picked classics. The good stuff you forgot you loved. And the new stuff you're about to. All curated for your lunchtime reset. Let me soundtrack your midday with all-time greats and future.

Tower of Song, Henry Wagons. That there, a long time Americana slash Oz alt presence in the scene in Australia. Brooke Russell, an advocate of the whole community, might I add. That there, Brooke Russell's song, Sylvia, a song for her paternal grandmother who she never met. Sylvia, I reckon you would have got along with Brooke from those three verses and chorus. What a twangy heartbreaker. We also heard from Presley Hale out of Hamilton in Central Texas. I love that. A banjo jangle in Long Time Lonely from Hamilton Honey Part 1. There's a sequel coming, guys! And then up top, we heard a little taste. We were the fly on the wall with Melody Moco's amazing chat with Waylon Payne. Tune in to Saturday Night Country. Have your little thumbs hover over the ABC Listen app and you can hear that chat in full over on Saturday Night Country. Waylon Payne, Looking for a Feeling from his album Waylon. Wayward, that's just dropped. Too many Waylon. You're throwing me on the bus, Waylon Payne, with your album Wayward. Okay, got it. I'm training my four eyes on all my screens and reading slowly here in the Tower of Song with Henry Wagons. And let me hand to you a perfectly cropped, well-manicured bouquet of 30,000 roses. Here we go. Inspired by an artist out of Connecticut, of all places. Connecticut has some of the best pizza I've ever eaten, but that's a whole nother side quest. Jonathan Something is the name of songwriter's Jonathan Searle's sort of pseudonym. Jonathan Something put out a song called, it's called Country Rose. And it made me think, oh my goodness, how inspirational has the simple rose been in songwriting? It's romantic, it's dangerous, it's ominous, it's beautiful, it's all those things. In this one piece of floral goodness is the ultimate turbine. Let's see how Jonathan Something channels it. And after that, a whole bunch of songs that you've requested in and around the humble rose. Tower of Song, Henry Wagons. Have a bunch of flowers on me.

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Oh, I feel so loved. You've given me a whole bunch of roses. I feel like I'm in, what's that movie, American Beauty. I'm lying back in a bathtub filled with rose petals. Annie Rose Maloney, I thought we'd do the liberty of allowing artist names. That was a request from Ned. Yes, Annie Rose Maloney, an incredible up-and-coming Melbourne artist. You will cry the name of their epic tune, almost topping in at 7 minutes, and it sounds like an awesome all-in-one room recorded jam in a garage with egg cartons. It's got a great homely feel to it. You'll find it on Unearthed. Look up Annie Rose Maloney. We also heard a legendary tune courtesy of my favourite siren. What a Warble has Emmy Lou Harris. We heard the Ballad of Sally Rose. Thanks for reminding me of that, Leo. Phil from Yass calling back on legendary band Uncle Tupelo that, of course, brought together Jeff Tweedy and Jay Farrar of Sunvolt, of course, Acuff Rose from Anodyne, my favourite album of theirs. What a great suggestion. And Up Top inspiring that entire bouquet of twangy rose tunes, Jonathan Something with Country

Rose coming up. Speaking of anodyne, speaking of Uncle Tupelo, Sunvolt and Jay Farrar have made a comeback. You'll be hearing the brand new Sunvolt tune pretty soon, but not before hearing a little bit of Oz Alt. We might have been neglecting some country from our own island here in the Tower of Song with me, Henry Waggons. This is a crossing of streams amongst outsider gems. Barb Ward is an absolute legend of the scene, crossing the streams with Van Walker propping up a bar in fine travelling troubadour style, always. Chalet Light.

Tower of Song, Henry Wagons, that there, a great soft country gem from Angela Rose, teaming up to write that song with another Tower of Song favourite out of the Wild West, Siobhan Cotchin. Angela herself's from Maitland, New South Wales, down to the bone, the name of that tune. We also heard a cutting, brand new political gem called Whinge and Win from the Garden Beds of Unearth. The youth are talking. The project's called Board in Florence, lighting up the virtual switchboard. It's sort of funny, topical, and a little sharper than the sort of casual delivery of Board in Florence lets on. It's the project of Jordan Lawrence, based in the Sunshine Coast. I like the message behind that. Board in Florence, Whinge and Win, ain't it the truth? Up top, Barb Waters, and legend of the alt country community in Australia, you know, folk rock roots in general. She's an icon. Teaming up with another underground legend, Van Walker, on Chalet Light. I'm looking forward to Barb Waters' upcoming solo release, recorded at Audrey Studios in Melbourne. Let's keep an eye out for it, shall we? Another thing that kind of slipped through the hydraulic chambers here at the Tower of Song was kind of an album of rarities and frippery from alt country legend Sunvolt. Of course, I mentioned when we played earlier a track from Anodyne from Uncle Tupelo. That was the pioneering modern alt country founding fathers that teamed up Jeff Tweedy before he went to Wilco and Jay Farrar. Jeff Tweedy and Jay Farrar were the main men in Uncle Tupelo. Jeff Tweedy, of course, we know, did his own thing with Wilco, and Jay Farrar went on to form Sunvolt. Sunvolt, for Record Store Day back in April 18, released an album called Sound Signal Serenades with a bunch of lost tracks and reworkings of tunes. I hope it heralds a brand new era for Sunvolt. Let's hear If I Could. You're in the Tower of Song with Henry Wagons.

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thank you for tending the lavish garden bed that is outside the moat of the Tower of Song tonight with me, Henry Waggins. I had a texter not so long ago ask, for your Rose theme, does the Rose City Band count? And my goodness me, yes it does, especially when I spin

the Rose City Band's song Silver Roses, because that, my friend, is a double rose. For that, you get double horn blow. Well done. Great collab. We also heard from Elizabeth Cook. She's announced a brand new record called Great Television. It's not coming out till next month, but she's shining a light on forgotten history. We heard Girls of Atomic City. I love her wit and charm and cutting qualities in her intelligent country, her great brand of twangy tones. Up top, a legend of the scene, pioneers of the modern kind of indie country movement, Sunvolt, from their album of frippery and lost offcuts, Sound Signal Serenades, was released on Record Store Day this year. Pick it up if I could. It's a brand new tune, perhaps, to me and you. Great to hear Jay Farrar's voice again, echoing through the chambers of the Tower of Song here. Thanks for helping me with my Rose theme. Thanks to Lachlan Bryan for sending me a postcard from Spain. If I know there are many listeners throughout Europe, check out his tour in the Northern Hemisphere if you happen to be close. Huge positive reviews for Brandon Flowers, the Killers Singers country twist. It's been a fun show. I'm loving Jim James's new work too, as well as the only place you'll find Charlie Crockett and Twin Temple still together is side by side here in the Tower of Song in a heaven and hell turbine, as we get swept up in that tornado and flown into the sky like a whirling dervish. You're not going to get back down to earth until you listen to the Tower of Song again via the ABC Listen app. Subscribe, you'll get it in your hot little hands as soon as the show's over. Spread around, spread the love. I'll be back, same time, same place, next Monday at 7. Till then, space cowboys, space cowgirls, cosmic cosmonauts of all kinds, stay safe and warm. Much love. Henry Wagons out.

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0: 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This week on Double J Mornings, we are celebrating 25 years. It's the very first ever Slender in the Grass.
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0: And I want to hear from all of you, former festival goers. What did you see at Splendor? Did you witness a life-changing set in the amphitheatre? Did you destroy a portaloo? Did you perhaps propose to someone at Splendor? 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

0: G'day, it's Dylan Lewis, adding a little mischief to your arvos. 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

0: we just shake heads. 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I shall wear
1: 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This week on Double J Mornings, we are celebrating 25 years. 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
2: 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In my sweatpants with some juicy hentai. 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

Impact. 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
2: Jack White wrestles with the state of the world on his seventh album, Frozen Charlotte. 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

Queenscliff Music Festival is returning to Victoria this summer with a stellar lineup of Australian talent. You can catch Baker Boy, Peter Garrett and the Alter Egos, Lime Cordial, Kate Miller-Heidke, Magic Dirt, Meg Mac, and so many more, all in one place. 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

I'm digging in the crates for essential song picks. Deep cuts. And hand-picked classics. 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And the new stuff you're about to. All curated for your lunchtime reset. Let me soundtrack your midday with all-time greats and future favourites.

0: G'day, it's Dylan Lewis adding a little mischief to your arvos. 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
0: 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But not enough to panic. 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

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Cause it rains like overtime, running out of ways I can make this rhyme. 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Please don't, cause now my hood's up. 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

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And that's the main thing, reason fails me. 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Come inside and I warm up a Vimto. 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

friendly, and there's something for everyone to get around. It's all happening Friday the 27th to Sunday the 29th of November. What a way to kick off summer. Check out the full lineup and catch wind of more tours at the Double J website.

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0: 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Did you destroy a portaloo? Did you perhaps propose to someone at Splendor? 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

0: girl you used to know since I packed my bags to go. 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
1: This is Double J.

Karen Lang here, serving up a mouth-watering menu for your lunch. I'm digging in the crates for essential song picks. Deep cuts. And hand-picked classics. The good stuff you forgot you loved. And the new stuff you're about to. All curated for your lunchtime reset. Let me soundtrack your midday with all-time greats and future favourites.

Perhaps there's nowhere else I will ever be. I'm wondering, yeah, it seems to me that there's nowhere else that I would rather be. And if I could be anywhere.

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0: G'day, it's Dylan Lewis adding a little mischief to your arvos. 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

Kaz Tran here, inviting you to hang out with me on Weekend Arvos on Double J. Whether you're digging around in the backyard, cooking up a storm in the kitchen, or heading back from a big day of sport, I've got the perfect soundtrack. Fresh picks and a stack of faves to lift the mood, even if you're knee-deep in the dreaded washes.

God, I wouldn't be mad. I'd say, hey guy, let's have a conversation. What's the deal with these crooked contracts? You're just like my dad, leave a trail of destruction. If there was a God, I'd ask a lot of questions. And people always tell me that I ask too many questions. And if there was a God, he'd probably be in finance. And he'd take his coffee black and his sugar in half.

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2: And a very good morning to you. Hello and happy Tuesday. My name is Michael Hing. You are listening to Double J Mornings and we are hanging out for the next 3 hours, whether you like it or not. Well, I guess if you don't like it, you could turn off your radio if you like. But I'm here and I've got got 3 hours of music for you, including coming up, Smell and the Sniffers, the Black Keys, also Eddie Current's Oppression Ring, and get this, we are celebrating the 25th anniversary of Splendor in the Grass all this week. And so if you've got Splendor stories, I want to hear them. 0408345555 is our text line number. You know, maybe you got engaged at Splendor. Maybe you got divorced at Splendor. Or it was the final nail in the coffin of a breakup. 0408345555. Epic sets you've seen. I want to hear all about it. Because Valet Splendor, we hardly knew ye. To get you in the mood, though, I'm going to start this morning with some live music recorded at Splendor of the Grass back in 2005. This is a man named after his, I think, great-granduncle's or great-grandfather's fictional whale. It's Moby with Body Rock. You're on Double J.

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0: This is Mornings with Michael Hing.

That is Jesse Ware on Double J. No Consequences. Before that, we play Jamal the Sniffers with You Should Not Be Doing That. Eddie Current Suppression Ring in there as well. New music from them. And we kick things off with a throwback to 2005, recorded at Splendor in the Grass. That was Moby with Body Rock, recorded by the Triple J live music team. 0408-345-5555 is our text line number. You're listening to Mornings here, and we are celebrating 25 years of Splendor in the Grass this week, meaning we're going to be playing a bunch of live Splendor tracks. There's also, as you might have heard the promo in there, a special Live at the Wireless for the 25th anniversary of Splendor in the Grass, the very first Splendor in the Grass. A little after 10 o'clock, I'm going to put on a Childish Gambino live track from 2014. So settle in. We're having a great time. Let me know your Splendor stories. This is the Black Keys.

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1: London-based Ethiopian Egyptian artist Alawiya drops her debut album, Zero. From it, this is

Emma Louise there, God Between Us on Double J. Jalen and Gonda hanging on the shelf before that. And Rona gave us Show Me. My name is Michael Hing, and I'm going to be showing you some Nick Cave and the Bad Seeds pretty soon. Also, a little later, going to put on after 10 o'clock in about half an hour's time, live music from Childish Gambino, Splendor in the Grass 2014. We are celebrating Splendor all this week and playing a bunch of cool live music that the Triple J live music team have recorded there in the last little while. New music from Death Cab for Cutie and also a track from our feature record, Jack White. That's all coming up here on Double J Mornings. But right now, he's a guy with a heart of gold, or no, I wouldn't say gold, a flawed heart. He's a flawed man by his own admission.

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1: I was long inside a dream. I could not get loose. I'll tell you it, although there's little use to tell a dream when dreaming is all you ever do. Things were not so good, I can't make light of it. My poor soul, it was having a dark night of it. It was a long night.

Nick Cave and the Bad Seeds, Long Dark Night here on Double J. My name is Michael Hing. You're listening to Double J Mornings. I got a live track from Childish Gambino on the way. Also going to put on some new music from Pond. But now, a band, I guess they're Sydney-based, but they originate out of Perth. They're a kind of a post-punk band that I've been getting into the last little while. They've got a new album that's about to come out. Big fan of what they're doing. They're called Body Type. This is their latest single. It's called Sick Bag. 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

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They're about to head out on tour as well with Courtney Barnett throughout Europe. Big fan of Body Type. Can't wait to hear more from them. You're listening to Double J. It's just gone 10 o'clock and I promised you some live music from Childish Gambino. We are celebrating 25 years of Splendor in the Grass all this week, including a very special Live at the Wireless that's happening tonight, revisiting all, well, not all, I should say, but a lot of the great sets we have in the archives here. I have so many great Splendor memories. I'm going to tell you about one of them in just a second, me embarrassing myself in front of this person. A language warning from this. It is Childish Gambino with 3005. Double J. Now put your hands up if you notice.